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1: Dime.

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Wait a minute. 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Still on this record. 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
1: 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I don't even care. I need a photo with Drake because my Instagram is weak as fuck.
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4: Derulo.
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0: bad for me.
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Surreal and Venus, play with the rest, I'm on your neck. I can't get played, popping my shit with no regrets. Mage lead, so lean my jeans, I'm a wreck. I was born to plead, that nigga's pussy, ah, yeah.